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0: Cher and the Sheep Sheep Song. It's Nation Radio here in the Northeast. Mrs. Doubtfire is opening at the Newcastle Theatre Royal tonight. That is going to be great, isn't it? Love the movie. Miriam Margolyes, Miriam's Full English Live, is at the Sunderland Empire tomorrow night. And then on Thursday, it's the Music of Fleetwood Mac by Candlelight at the Sunderland Empire. So lots going on across the Northeast over the next few days.
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0: That's new from Ash and Stop the Wedding on Nation Radio, where the early breakfast pub quiz is coming up after five. A couple of trivia questions to get your brain cogs moving on a Tuesday morning. Headlines next, though. Nation
1: 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Class, it's been reported that if we keep using water like we are now, by 2055, we could be short by 5 billion litres a day.
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6: The top stories this hour. Detectives are continuing to investigate who was responsible for a suspected terror plot in Gloucestershire. Five British men in their 20s who were arrested near RAF Fairford 2 days ago are out on bail. There is still significant police activity at and around the military base used by the US. But former Met Police Chief Superintendent Dal Babu thinks the situation's calmer than it was.
7: Common sense would tell you that if there was something serious happening, these people would not be released very quickly in the way they have been. They may still be offences that have been committed, but we're not in the territory that we were.
6: The Iranian embassies described claims Iran was involved as unfounded and malicious. The Prime Minister's pledge to tackle issues that politicians usually avoid when he addresses Labour's party conference this afternoon. Andy Burnham's speech to members is his first in the top job. A new poll shared with Sky News suggests most people don't believe allegations made about the King in Earl Spencer's book. The survey by Delta Poll shows 45% of people thought claims that the then Prince Charles was giddily elated after Diana's death were false. Our royal correspondent Laura Bundock has more.
8: When asked if they thought the King was doing a good job, 62% thought he was, which has remained fairly stable. Now, this is, of course, just one poll, but with the war of words that erupted, according to these results, his popularity has been pretty unaffected.
6: Campaigners warn wildlife crimes against species like hedgehogs, badgers and seals are going unpunished. There were over 2,000 reports of incidents last year, but a conviction rate of less than 2%. Shop inflation slowed this month as retailers ramped up promotions to drive demand. The British Retail Consortium says prices were 1.4% up on a year ago, down from August's growth of 1.5%. And fictional characters like Peppa Pig, Harry Potter and Mr Bean are driving international students to study here. In a survey, more than 4 in 5 admit British culture played a part in their decision. From Sky News, I'm AJ Walsh.
9: 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Good morning, it's early breakfast. It's Tuesday morning and this is Gary Parker on Nation Radio. On the way, Clean Bandit with Anne-Marie, Conal Abrams

0: I Won't Let the Sun Go Down on Me, Nick Kershaw, Nation Radio, Early Breakfast, Sunday night, packed with great music here at Nation Radio. Of course, we have the Nation Network Chart Show at 4. And then in the evening, you've got Beat Surrender at 7 with Steve Power playing new wave, new romantics, punk, two-tone, all the old stuff from your youth club disco days. And then at 9, it's Nation Chilled with Mark Franklin, where Mark plays 2 hours of the softer side of the 80s and 90s. You can listen again to both shows over on the Nation Player app, by the way. Keep it Nation, it's Early Breakfast with ABBA on the way.
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0: Stay love. It's Lewis Capaldi rounding off Tuesday morning's early breakfast here on Nation Radio, whatever you're up to today. Have a great day. Catch me again tomorrow morning at 4. Simon Grundy is next, and all the top stories for the Northeast at 6 as well. Nation Radio.
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19: Top stories this hour. The Prime Minister's pledging to tackle issues he says politicians usually avoid when he addresses Labour's party conference this afternoon. Andy Burnham's speech is expected to feature youth unemployment and a publicly owned energy grid. Our political correspondent Tom Claiborne has more.
20: The PM's hinted towards new announcements on defence spending in detail around creating a national care service. It's something Andy Burnham's called for since his last time in government and is partly motivated by his dad's personal battle with Alzheimer's. James Murray is Paymaster General.
21: It's one of the most powerful examples of him taking one of the challenges that people have spoken about for so many years in this country but not addressed, and he is running at it head on.
20: Critics say the government needs to cut public spending on the likes of welfare to better fund defence.
19: Detectives are continuing to investigate a suspected terror plot in Gloucestershire. Five British men in their 20s who were arrested near RAF Fairford 2 days ago are now out on bail. And forecasters say a storm developing in the mid-Atlantic could be the cause of the remarkably warm weather we're experiencing for this time of year.
22: Now for the news across the northeast. A man's appearing before Teesside Crown Court today, charged with murder following the death of a care worker in Darlington. Leanne Park was found dead at an address last Wednesday. 44-year-old Andrew Bell appeared in court yesterday and was remanded in custody ahead of today's hearing. Sunderland City Council says it's repaired more potholes so far this year than during all of 2025. More than 12,800 have been fixed after more than £40,000 was paid out to motorists for pothole damage last year. Opposition councillors are calling for a pothole emergency. Darlington councillors have backed plans to shorten council meetings, which can currently run for 6 hours. The changes aim to bring meetings closer to 3. Public questions and councillor motions will be subjected to time limits, while cabinet member reports will be replaced by one update from the council leader. And former factory buildings in Seaham could be demolished to make way for a new Lidl supermarket. The store's proposed for Catmex's former site on George Street and could create 40 jobs.
0: Weather.
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22: Cloudy without breaks of rain and drizzle this afternoon with strengthening winds and highs of 16 Celsius. That's the latest. I'm Caroline Verdon. Nation
12: 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Good morning, thank you. 6:02 across the northeast on this Tuesday morning. This is Simon Grundy. It is the 29th of September. Sun up this morning at 7:04. Bit misty, bit colder with that wind coming off the sea today. Currently 8 degrees. But yeah, the worst day of the week, I think, because it's going to get better later.
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80s Starship, 90s Whitney Houston, the best variety of hits. Nation Radio at 6:11 on this Tuesday morning. Good morning. We'll look at the morning papers and websites this morning, a number of them reviewing Andy Burnham's first speech as Prime Minister and Labour leader at their party conference. The Times says that he will pledge to have an honest conversation with voters over difficult issues that have been ignored for far too long by Westminster. Ahead of the speech, the paper highlights ongoing questions around reforming the triple lock, under which pensions rise each year by the highest inflation, average earnings, or 2.5%, whatever's highest. It writes that the issue has exposed deep splits amongst Labour figures. From page of the Telegraph this morning, Burnham signals the end of the triple lock. Labour split over the triple lock, says the Times. From page of the Eye, the end of UK state pension triple lock moves a step closer. From page of the Express, scrap the triple lock and you'll face voter revolt. From page of the Mail, the PM to vow the public control of energy, water and housing. From page of the Mirror this morning, taking power back, the PM's energy prices pledge. From page of the Sun this morning, five Brits released after the RAF terror drama. No explosives in the van, yet Burnham chairs a Cobra meeting. Plots going on, PM, says the Sun. Not what. Plots going on. And the front page of the Star this morning, Trump surprise release of the RAF plot suspects after what he said at the weekend. Five men who are British from London in their 20s and they have been bailed. Iran denies being involved. And something very odd is going on about that story, says the Metro. That's their headline. Those are the papers, Nation Radio, and new music, Sienna Spyro.

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0: Pet Shop Boys in the 80s, their debut, Western Girls. Of course, Chris Lowe from Blackpool, Neil Tennant from North Shields, a couple of seaside lads who got together to form the Pet Shop Boys. And up to date before that, Sienna Spyro.
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0: Early Doors, here's today. Let's see if you can get it this morning. You've got about half an hour. 4% of us say that we'd never use one of these. What? 07740 938 500 WhatsApp, Nation Radio Northeast on Facebook. I'm going to leave it at that at the moment, but I'll give you some clues. Let's hear some wrong answers, and then we'll get the right answer in about half an hour. But at the moment, what do you think? 4% of us say that we'd never use one of these. 07740 938 500 WhatsApp, Nation Radio Northeast on Facebook. Okay, I can hear you asking for a clue already. You need a driving license. Okay. Traffic in a moment. Talking of driving.
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12: I'm Greg Edwards. Good morning. On the Metro, buses running instead of trains between Monk's Eaton and North Shields. That's because of ongoing problems with the signals. Meanwhile, on the roads, it's all coping well so far on the A1M. Traffic's looking good both north and southbound on the sensors. It's fine on the A19 in both directions. Roadworks are underway in Yarm, so work on the electricity cables means temporary lights on the A67 High Street near to the junction where the Wersal Road.
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Sixpence, None the Richer, and before that, George Ezra's Budapest. And if you're looking for a city break, highly recommended. Anyway, it's just gone 6:30 on this Tuesday morning. It's the 29th of September. Beautiful sunrise, but it's going to be clouding over later. It's going to get windy later as well. The first named storm is heading in.

0: The Atlantic, they're going to get it the worst, but we'll feel it here as well with gusts of up to maybe 30 miles an hour this afternoon, but it's blowing heat in as well. So it's going to be about what today? 15, 16? Tomorrow could be 22 degrees. So it's going to be very mild, but very windy in the next day or two. So keep an eye on that. Nationplayer.com and select the Northeast. And headlines this morning, five men who were arrested on suspicion of terrorism offences near RAF Fairford are being released on police bail, counter-terror police have said. A major incident was declared, dozens of homes evacuated after police were alerted to three suspicious vehicles near the airbase. Counter-terrorism policing said that officers were exploring multiple lines of inquiry, including whether proxies or individuals working on behalf of a foreign state were involved. The five men, all UK nationals in their 20s from London. The papers saying that some other lads scarpered. Also, Iran have said, we've got no idea what's going on here. And apparently one of the papers saying this morning that there was nothing really found in the vans anyway. So what's going on? Andy Burnham is expected to announce a new government body to invest in Britain's electricity grid in his first party conference speech later. The PM will say that a new publicly owned company, Great British Grid, will speed up hookups, driving up competition and hopefully prices down. Burnham is expected to put the proposals at the heart of a new goal to bring UK energy costs in line with other nations in Europe within 10 years, because we're paying the highest in Europe. 10 years, though. Anyway, that's in the news this morning. And we're in talks with America and the authorities over a potential stoppage of diesel exports. Started preparing for a ban. The Chancellor, John Healey, said that diesel at the moment is ridiculous and extreme, over £2 a litre because of Iran, because of Russia's war with Ukraine. And Healey admitted that the government are trying as much as they can to bring the cost down. Some headlines this morning.
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0: Talking of driving, 4% of us say that we'd never use one of these. And the clue on Facebook is a lad behind the wheel. And that is a good clue. Something to do with driving. Something to do with your car. So Ray says, morning, Simon. Is it use an Uber? 4% of us say that we'd never use an Uber. Not right. Graham says, morning, Simon. Self-driving cars? 4% say that they'd never use one of those. That's not right either. But keep coming. Keep throwing them at me. 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

0: 80s Bonnie Tyler passed away, of course, just a few weeks ago. Oh, the late Bonnie holding out for a hero. What a classic at 20 to 7 across the Northeast on this Tuesday morning. This is Simon Grundy on FM and DAB on an old school radio, although you might need to retune your radio to find the new transmitters. 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
0: A good one today. It's really got you going. 4% of us say that we've never used one of these. It's a guy on Facebook behind the wheel of a car, and that's a good clue today. So people have said Ubers or self-driving cars. Chloe says, morning, Simon. Is it a sat-nav? People just use an old-school map or just drive around aimlessly or drive with your window down asking for directions. Do you remember those days? So 4% of people say that they would never use a sat-nav. That's not right either, but 4% of people say that they would never use what? Something to do with your car. Something to do with driving. Be quick. The answer's coming.
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14: I'm Greg Edwards. Some problems on the Metro this morning. It's buses running instead between North Shields and Monk's Seaton because of problems with the signals. On the roads, it's coping well, all looking good on the A19 in both directions. Fine as well on the A1M. Roadworks are underway in Seaham. The B1285 has some temporary lights while they continue some work on the gas mains near to the junction with the B1287. Expect one or two delays. If you're in the Kirklevington area, they've still got temporary lights on the A67.
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0: Nation, and before that, Calvin Harris, Promises with Sam Smith and Nation as we play the best variety of hits. So it is 10 to 7, bit of showbiz this morning. Liam Gallagher has told fans who missed out on Oasis 27 tickets to just sneak in. What? All 42 dates sold out within hours, and he posted on X congratulating the lucky ones, but people broke into Heaton Park last year, apparently hundreds, and he can't be telling people to do that. Anyway, that's in the showbiz news this morning. Rod Stewart's announced that he's going to do one last tour. He was taken ill during his Vegas residency. 6 decades on stage. He's 81, but he's going to do one last hurrah, apparently. Backstreet Boys are heading back to the UK next year for a string of huge shows, if you want to relive the 90s with them. And Sabrina Carpenter and Tom Holland are going to play Fred Astaire and Ginger Rogers in a biopic, apparently. And of course, Celebrity Traitors is back on Thursday. They had to pause the filming, apparently, because James Acaster became very anxious on set, it's been revealed. I wonder if we'll see any of that in the whole thing that's been obviously pre-recorded in the summer, early summer, and now is back on TV. And birthdays today, Matt and Luke Goss, the Bros twins, 58 today. Wow, does that age you? Happy birthday to them. Alfie Bowe, 53. Robert Webb, 54. Sebastian Coe, former athlete and now the head of the Olympics, I think, isn't he? 70 today. And Mike Post today is 82. And Lovejoy, off the telly and everything else, Ian McShane, is 84 today.
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0: Answer time then. 4% of us say that we would never use one of these. A lad behind the wheel on Facebook. Ray says Uber. Nope. Self-drive vehicles. Nope. Sat-navs. I like this one from Heidi. She says indicators. 4% of people say, no, I would never use the indicators. Judith says driverless cars. Not right, but the first person to get it right was Paul. Well done. He said earlier on. Multi-storey car parks. Yeah, 4% of people say they would never use one. They're probably in these massive brand-new 4x4 cars, these Temu Land Rovers. They're so big because they have to have huge battery pack on the whole floor plan, don't they? To give them big range. They're just massive. So yeah, 4% of people say that they would never attempt a multi-storey car park. Did you get it?

0: Ray, where the hell is my husband at almost 7 o'clock? The latest news, traffic, weather for the North East coming in just a moment. And Make Me a Winner is £700,000 this Friday. It was 600 grand last Friday, but will you be this week's winner? Simon Grundy at breakfast. Nation Radio. 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
10: The top stories this hour. The Defence Secretary says it's too early to make decisions about a suspected terror plot at RAF Fairford in Gloucestershire. Police say they're looking into whether hostile states were involved. Iran's embassy in London's categorically rejected any involvement. Five British nationals who were arrested on Sunday have been released on bail. A big day lies ahead for Andy Burnham, who'll use his first party conference speech as Prime Minister to promise an end to politics as usual. In Liverpool later, the Labour leader's expected set out plans for free social care in England, youth unemployment measures and a new publicly owned energy grid. Here's what people in the city say they want to hear.
12: The usual one, isn't it? Immigration.
13: I guess an Irish border poll is important to me.
14: What I want him to hear is what he'll do for social care, because it really is wicked, some of the things that happen to people.
15: So I'd like to hear that he's going to raise the tax threshold to at least 15,000, at least.
10: And Northern Ireland remain unbeaten in the Nations League. Their match at Windsor Park against Hungary finished in a goal. Straw.
16: Now for the news across the North East. A man's appearing before Teesside Crown Court today charged with murder following the death of a care worker in Darlington. Leanne Park was found dead at an address last Wednesday. 44-year-old Andrew Bell appeared in court yesterday and was remanded in custody ahead of today's hearing. Sunderland City Council says it's repaired more potholes so far this year than during all of 2025. More than 12,800 have been fixed after more than £40,000 was paid out to motorists for pothole damage last year. Opposition councillors are calling for a pothole emergency. Darlington councillors have backed plans to shorten council meetings, which can currently run for 6 hours. The changes aim to bring meetings closer to three. Public questions and council motions will be subjected to time limits, while cabinet member reports reports will be replaced by one update from the council leader. And former factory buildings in Seaham could be demolished to make way for a new Lidl supermarket. The store's proposed for Catmex's former site on George Street and could create 40 jobs.
8: Weather.
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16: Cloudy without breaks of rain and drizzle this afternoon with strengthening winds and highs of 16 Celsius. That's the latest. I'm Caroline Verdon.
0: Good morning, thanks Caroline. 7.02 across the northeast. This is Simon Grundy. Roads seem to be okay so far this morning. Trouble on the metro though, like yesterday. This time, no signals between North Shields and Monk's Eaton. So, no metros this morning. Simon Grundy at breakfast. Across the northeast, waking up the region for a Tuesday. This is Simon Grundy at breakfast. And Paul Simon, 80s. You can call me Al.

0: best variety of hits. Nation Radio, this is Simon Grundy across the Northeast on this Tuesday morning. 80s Paul Simon and then Madonna's music. And for her current music, she won 7 MTV Video Music Awards on Sunday night. If you were listening to the showbiz yesterday, yes, 7. She was the biggest winner. At least I think it was Madonna. Make me a
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0: £700,000 on Friday. Can you imagine? Would you buy a new face? Well, Ruth won $600,000 last Friday.
2: Oh my God, you are kidding me. Oh my word, this is unbelievable. I'm lost for words. Oh, I'm actually shaken.
0: Bless her. Fancy heading into October with an extra £700,000 in your bank? 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That's the prize Friday on Make Me a Winner. 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

0: best variety of hits from Nation, Aretha Franklin, 80s, and Bruno Mars up to date with I Just Might at almost 20 past 7. Traffic in a moment for the North East. Greg on duty this morning in the Travel Centre. If you've got a tip for him, 0191 548 6767. And more signal trouble on the Metro, I'm afraid. So they've got the brand new trains, but the infrastructure is still old. But we'll get that in just a moment for you. If you are heading out tonight, you might want to think about, is the Metro actually going to get you there? Mrs. Doubtfire continues at the Theatre Royal in Newcastle, the big touring musical. That's until the 11th of October it's going to end. So a couple more weeks still of Mrs. Doubtfire. There's also some one-nighters. Kevin Bridges at the Arena on Friday. You got Miriam Margolyes at the Sunderland Empire tomorrow. Susan Kalman there on Friday night. Chris Ramsey at the Globe in Stockton tomorrow. Alison Moyet at the Globe in Stockton on Sunday night. Go West at the Gala Theatre in Durham on Saturday. You've also got the Wonder Stuff and In Spiral Carpets at the City Hall on Thursday. You've also got Westlife at the Arena this weekend for a couple of nights. And there's also, of course, the big one, the Houghton Feast. And that starts on Friday with the roasting of the ox and the fireworks and the fun fair and everything for a whole week in Houghton. And that starts on Friday night. Enjoy with Nation Radio. Simon Grundy at
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8: I'm Greg Edwards. On the Metro, there's no service between Wall's End and Monk's Seaton because of problems with the signals. Buses are running between North Shields and Monk's Seaton now. Meanwhile, on the A19, there is a queue northbound towards the Tyne Tunnel as usual for this time of day. It's coping well on the A1M in the area. Roadworks underway still in Yarm, affecting the A67 High Street. Some temporary lights in place near to the Wursall Road junction for a few more weeks, so expect delays.
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Keys are These, Alicia Keys and Nation, and before that, Barry White at almost 7:30. Nice and clear this morning, bit cold then, clear sky, some sunshine, but it's going to cloud over, and there's some light rain or drizzle expected this afternoon. It's going to be really windy as well, the first named storm heading to the UK from the Atlantic, so not as bad here, but we're going to feel it though. 30 mile an hour winds today and tomorrow, and because of that, it's spiling a load of heat around apparently, so today about 16, 17, 18, tomorrow could be to the mid-20s, but it's going to feel very windy, and then it'll calm down for the weekend. Roads this morning seem to be fine, the usual hot spots. There's no metros again this morning because of some problems with the signals. This time it's between North Shields and Monk's Eaton stations, so there's buses running instead of the metro, I'm afraid. What else is going on? Well, Andy Burnham makes his first conference speech as the PM and first as Labour leader at their conference today. His slogan, Hope Again, is expected to unveil policies on social care, youth unemployment, public control of utilities to bring prices down. And Healey's first speech as Chancellor, John Healey, was there yesterday. A new age of industrialisation, pledged to stick to the fiscal rules and vowed not to write off young people out of next year's budget. Also, RAF Fairford, the arrests. Well, five young men were let go yesterday on bail. One of the papers said that there was nothing found in the vans. So what's going on there? Record diesel prices as well, over £2 a litre. So the RAC says something has to be done, and Trump deal to stop exports because of the price in America. So they're keeping all their stocks on themselves. That might increase the price here even more because of the Iran war. Oil over $108 a barrel. The energy price cap goes up by 4% from Thursday, the 1st of October. But the next quarter, they think it might go up by even 25 to 30% when it's midwinter. And according to a new poll out today, Reform UK are down to third place in the polls behind Labour and the Tories, their lowest in 18 months, down to just 22% if there were to be a general election tomorrow. And Oasis sold out over 40 shows in just a few hours over the weekend. And Liam Gallagher on X said congratulations to all the people that got tickets. For those that didn't, why don't you sneak in? You can't say that. Anyway, some stuff going on. Tuesday, the 29th of September.

0: EB40, Chrissy Hynde at Nation Radio. I Got You, Babe. And before that, Teddy Swims at Nation. This is Simon Grundy across the Northeast at 23 minutes to 8. I was in Tesco's yesterday and there was a load of young'uns in their early 20s. And I could hear some foreign accents. When I say foreign, I mean not from the Northeast. They weren't, I don't think, foreign people. They were from, well, could have been anywhere, down south, because, of course, all these new bands are at university. My daughter Charlotte was in Durham on Saturday, and my nephew was there as well, separately, and they both reported many families with cars dropping their bands off for university in Durham. Apparently Durham City, after a fairly quiet summer, is now packed with more and new students, and they were all being dropped off by their parents this weekend. Apparently cars were parked everywhere, and people with massive great suitcases carrying bags and everything to the accommodation. You could just tell, apparently, one band in their early 20s and two parents mainly, because you can tell, can't you? So morning, if that's you, welcome to the Northeast. This is Simon Grundy at Nation Radio. Hopefully we will become firm friends over the next 3 years. Wherever you are across the Northeast, thanks for listening. Traffic in a moment. If you've got a car, and I'm sure not many students have, can't afford it. Simon Grundy at breakfast.
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6: I'm Greg Edwards. On the Metro, there's no service between Wall's End and Monk's Seaton because of problems with the signals. Buses are running between North Shields and Monk's Seaton now. Meanwhile, on the A19, there is a queue northbound towards the Tyne Tunnel as usual for this time of day. It's coping well on the A1M in the area. Roadworks underway still in Yarm, affecting the A67 High Street. Some temporary lights in place near to the Wursall Road junction for a few more weeks, so expect delays.
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Katie and Robbie at Nation, now 11 minutes to 8. They'd make a good couple, wouldn't they? I know he's married to somebody else. She was married to Russell Brand for a while, wasn't she? Anyway, moving on. Showbiz. Liam Gallagher has told his fans who missed out on Oasis Live 27 tickets over the weekend when all 42 dates sold out. He said on X, congratulations to the lucky ones. For everybody else, why don't you just sneak in? What? Hundreds of ticketless fans apparently got into Heaton Park last year. That's a bit dangerous. I hope he's only joking. But there might be some more added, he did say. Also celebrating 81, Rod Stewart. He says he's going to go on tour one last time. He's not been very well during his Vegas residency, but he says he's going to do one last tour, by which time he might be 82. And Lee Ryan from Blue has announced that his wife Verity is pregnant. This is his 7th child. Wow, he's a love machine. Backstreet Boys are returning to the UK next year for a string of huge shows if you want to go see them. And Sabrina Carpenter and Tom Holland are going to play Fred Astaire and Ginger Rogers in a biopic. And lots of excitement. Celebrity Traitors Series 2. It starts on Thursday, of course. James Acaster, apparently, was very anxious on set and they had to pause filming for a while. I wonder if we'll see that, but that's in the showbiz. And also starting today at the Darlington Hippodrome, you can see live, I think, 3 days that the Gruffalo is live in the Northeast. Yeah, tonight, tomorrow and Thursday. And happy birthday today, if you're sure. Sebastian Coe, Mr. Olympics, is 70. And Robert Webb, 54. Alfie Bow, 53. And the Goss twins, Luke and Matt from Bross, 58 today. Does that age you? Does this?

0: Olivia Dean at Nation Radio. Is it really 4 months ago? Harrington Country Park for the big weekend? I think it is. It's nearly the end of September. Tuesday the 29th across the North East. This is Simon Grundy. We'll get the update in just a moment. It's a beautiful morning, but it's going to cloud over later, apparently. Drizzle and a storm are brewing over the Atlantic. And how would you like to win £700,000 on Friday? Make me a winner. That's the prize. How to play, coming up.
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12: The top stories this hour. The Defence Secretary says it's too early to make decisions about a suspected terror plot at RAF Fairford in Gloucestershire. Police say they're looking into whether hostile states were involved. Iran's embassy in London's categorically rejected any involvement. Five British nationals who were arrested on Sunday have been released on bail. A big day lies ahead for Andy Burnham, who will use his first party conference speech as Prime Minister to promise an end to politics as usual. In Liverpool later, the Labour leader's expected set out plans for free social care in England, youth unemployment measures and a new publicly owned energy grid. Here's what people in the city say they want to hear.
13: The usual one, isn't it? Immigration.
14: I guess an Irish border poll is important to me.
15: What I want him to hear is what he'll do for social care, because it really is wicked, some of the things that happen to people.
16: So I'd like to hear that he's going to raise the tax threshold to at least 15,000, at least.
12: And Northern Ireland remain unbeaten in the Nations League. Their match at Windsor Park against Hungary finished in a goal. Straw.
17: Now for the news across the northeast. A man's appearing before Teesside Crown Court today, charged with murder following the death of a care worker in Darlington. Leanne Park was found dead at an address last Wednesday. 44-year-old Andrew Bell appeared in court yesterday and was remanded in custody ahead of today's hearing. Sunderland City Council says it's repaired more potholes so far this year than during all of 2025. More than 12,800 have been fixed after more than £40,000 was paid out to motorists for pothole damage last year. Opposition councillors are calling for a pothole emergency. Darlington councillors have backed plans to shorten council meetings, which can currently run for 6 hours. The changes aim to bring meetings closer to three. Public questions and councillor motions will be subjected to time limits, while cabinet member reports will be replaced by one update from the council leader. And former factory buildings in Seaham could be demolished to make way for a new Lidl supermarket. The stores proposed for Catmex's former site on George Street and could create 40 jobs.
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17: Cloudy without breaks of rain and drizzle this afternoon with strengthening winds and highs of 16 Celsius. That's the latest. I'm Caroline Verdon. Nation
0: Radio. Thanks, Caroline. Just gone 8. This is Simon Grundy across the northeast. 15-minute queue northbound at the tunnel. Southbound at Billingham, pretty similar. Also quite busy at Wymare Pool. And also no metros again this morning. Different spot, though. No signals to yesterday. It's between North Shields and Monk's Eaton. No signals, no metros.
18: 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Simon Grundy at breakfast.
0: Nice morning, beautiful sunrise earlier on, but it's going to cloud over later and there's going to be some drizzle, some fog. Yeah, it's not going to be like this all day, I'm afraid. It's also going to turn windy as well. An Atlantic storm heading in. We'll feel it here in the northeast. 30 mile an hour winds today and tomorrow. See?

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0: 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Last Friday was 600k.
2: Oh my God, you are kidding me. Oh my word, this is unbelievable. I'm lost for words. Oh, I'm actually shaken.
0: That was last week's winner, Ruth. But it's £100,000 more this Friday. Could it be in your account Friday night? 700k. Imagine heading into October with that in your bank account. Amazing. So don't hang around. 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Wow. 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
0: 8:11 across the Northeast. This is Simon Grundy at breakfast. And one of the biggest songs of the year, Ella Langley's Choosing Texas. It's been number one in the UK. Isn't now, though. But it's been number one in America, I think, 18 weeks.

0: The best variety of hits. Nation Radio waking up the Northeast on this Tuesday morning. 80s number one song to Pal. Choosing Texas before that from Ella Langley, one of this year's big number one tunes at 8:19. So Tuesday the 29th, a lot of international matches tonight. Scotland hosting Switzerland. Sunderland captain, of course, Granit Xhaka, had to pull out of the Swiss side. So thankfully, he'll be okay for Sunderland when they resume again. Hopefully, I've been seeing him training here in the northeast. Czech Republic hosting England as well tonight at 7:45. You going to be watching? I asked the other half, do you want to watch it? She goes, no, we've got lots of dramas on the go. So she's not bothered at all. Massive football fan, the other half, but not necessarily when it comes to England, unless, you know, it's World Cup or something important. She doesn't consider this to be important. And she controls the remote well. So we've just finished The Gentleman on Netflix. Blimey, have you seen that? You seen the last scene? Did you see that? Oh, so it's coming back for a third series, not necessarily with the Duchess of Sussex. Yeah, that was a rumour, wasn't it? We've just started Trigger Point on ITV. Whew, bombs are going off everywhere. Sheesh. And some are being diffused. What else we got? Blue Lights, that's back again on the Beeb, isn't it? Traitors starts on Thursday. Got Strictly back. Good autumn telly, because they know that we're all sat in watching.
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0: But not right now. You might be at work, you might be driving, you might be showering, you might be in the kitchen. Who knows what you're doing, but thanks for tuning in. Background, I'm always there for you every morning. But hopefully not background now. I need to be in the foreground because I need you to help me with our topical tune this morning. And here's today's story. Apparently we've been greeting new people wrong all these years because a hug could make a stranger like you more than a handshake does. Researchers tried to find out by having people meeting for the first time, with some getting a hug and some not, before secretly measuring how interested they were in the person afterwards. And the way that they tested, rather than saying, do you like this person afterwards, the research offered to show them their holiday photos. Amongst those who'd been hugged, 76% said, yes, I'll have a look, compared to 52% who said, nah, I'm not interested, because they didn't get a hug first. So, what song should I play? Any song by Squeeze. What about Hug My Soul? Do you remember that song from St. Etienne? Do you remember that? Nope. Okay, what about In Their Arms? What about In These Arms by Kylie? I think Bon Jovi did a song similar title as well. What about Hold Me Now? The Thompson Twins. Love it. Can you think of another tune about hugging people? 07740 938 500, WhatsApp, Nation Radio Northeast on Facebook. We'll come back to this because the latest traffic next for the Northeast. Very important. Busy, busy.
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7: I'm Greg Edwards. On the Metro, there's no service between Monk's Eaton and Wall's End, with buses running between North Shields and Monk's Eaton for the time being. That's because of problems with the signals. Meanwhile, on the A167 at Thinford, there's a queue at the Thinford roundabout, the junction with the A688, which is taking around 10 minutes to get through. In Wolverstone, still really heavy on the A689 as you head towards the A19 junction. At the Tyne Tunnel on the A19 northbound, a 15-minute queue.
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Macy Gray and Nation, and before that, One Direction at just gone 8:30. Across the northeast, this is Simon Grundy. Good morning. It's clouded over already where I am. It was a gorgeous morning, clear sky, so pretty cold at 5 a.m. and then the sunrise was gorgeous. But yeah, the cloud has rolled in as it said it would. So it's going to be a cloudy day, some mist, fog, maybe some light drizzle as well. So I hope you haven't left your washing out. It's also going to be a bit windy as well. Storm Austin off the Atlantic is the first named storm this autumn. So it'd be

begins with an A, and that's going to be blowing over Ireland and the northwest. We're going to feel it as well, but not as bad. 30 mile an hour winds coming later today and tomorrow, but it's also blowing in a lot of heat. So tomorrow's temperature could be in the mid-20s, wackily, for the last day of September. Yeah, but it does bring with it a bit of rain, cloud and wind, but it's going to feel really warm tomorrow. And on the roads this morning, the normal hot spots up to the tunnel about 15 minutes, down the A19 at Billingham about 15 minutes, to the Portrack interchange, into Durham quite busy, at Whitemare Pool quite busy. And there's also problems on the metros as well this morning. There's no signals between North Shields and Monkseaton, so there's no metros at the moment. There's a bus instead. If you've got a travel tip about anything else, it's 0191 548 6767. And what else is going on? Well, Andy Burnham's first conference speech for the Labour Party as their leader. He will bring back hope again. That's going to be the new slogan: social care, youth unemployment, public control of utilities to bring down prices and help with the infrastructure after the Tories sold them all off, of course, in the 1980s. And John Healey, the new Chancellor, has promised a new age of industrialisation because he gave his speech yesterday. And the RAF Fairford arrests five young British men arrested on terror and explosive offences near the American Air Force base. Well, it's an RAF base, but the Yanks use it, don't they? So there was all this speculation. Iran said it's nothing to do with us. One of the papers said that there was nothing found in the vans. So what's going on there? So the five lads have been bailed, and apparently others scarpered on Sunday morning. Record diesel prices as well, over £2 a litre. The Americans apparently are going to stop with exports to hold it themselves, so their prices go down, which might mean that our prices go up because we can't refine enough for ourselves, so we have to buy it in. Also, the energy price cap goes up for gas and electric tomorrow by 4%. No, Thursday, actually, the 1st of October. And then next quarter, they think in the bleak midwinter, it could be 25 or 30% more because of the wars across the world. And in a poll that's out this morning, Reform are down to third behind Labour and the Tories, with just 22%, their lowest in 18 months in a survey that's out today. And Oasis Live 27 sold out within days, well, hours, for 42 shows. And Liam Gallagher said on X, congratulations to all the people that got the tickets. For those that didn't, why don't you sneak in? And they might add some more, they say. Right now, Ad Nation, this is Olivia Rodrigo.

0: 80s Blue Bells, Young at Heart in the 1980s and the 1990s. They came out twice. And before that, Olivia Rodrigo. More oldies after nine, our golden hour. If you're going to be with me, stick around. Some clips and some clues and the biggest songs of a mystery year. That'll be after nine, our golden hour. And on our website and app, a chance to win yourself a great prize. 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Are these the ones that you can't put apps on that make you able to download apps that aren't normally available to watch TV from around the world illegally? 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Let's get the latest traffic and travel news next. I haven't got one of those, by the way. 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
10: I'm Greg Edwards. On the Metro, there are replacement buses running between North Shields and Monk's Eaton, and no service between Wall's End and Monk's Eaton. That's because of problems with the signals. On the roads in Durham, really heavy southbound on Newcastle Road towards Neville's Cross, a 10-minute queue, and it's heavy as well on the westbound side of the Felling Bypass towards the Hewarth traffic lights. Take about 10 minutes to get through on that stretch. In the Billingham area, still queuing southbound on the A19 at the four-track interchange.
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0: The best variety of hits. Nation Radio, Blondie's Heart of Glass from the early 80s. And after nine this morning, our golden hour is a year from the early 80s. Let's see if you can spot that. It was the year that the Great North Run started, in June of this year. Local Olympian Brendan Foster, of course, had the idea. 12,000 people from Newcastle to South Shields. And the first to start it was one Kevin Keegan, wearing half black and white and half red and white, of course. So what year was that? That's after nine this morning, our golden hour. And in the showbiz this morning, I mentioned this a little while ago, that Liam Gallagher has congratulated everybody that got Oasis tickets, sold out over the weekend in hours. He said on X yesterday, why don't you just sneak in if you didn't get them? What? Rod Stewart at 81 has announced a retirement tour, and Lee Ryan from Blue has announced that his wife Verity is pregnant. It's his seventh child. Blimey, congratulations to him. And also in the showbiz today, Sabrina Carpenter and Tom Holland are going to play Fred Astaire and Ginger Rogers in a biopic. And Celebrity Traitors, Thursday, a brand new series. Apparently during filming, James Acaster became very anxious on set, and they had to stop filming. I wonder if we'll get to see that. And the Backstreet Boys are back in the UK next year if you want to see them live. And happy birthday to Mr. Olympics, Sebastian Coe, 70 today. Alfie Bowe is 53. And this will age you, Luke and Matt Goss, the Bross twins, 58 today.
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0: And a new story earlier on to choose me a tune about meeting somebody for the first time. It's good to go in for a hug. They will warm to you even more. Oh, I think it's a bit familiar, really. A bit over-familiar. If you're meeting somebody for the first time, I think it's just a quick handshake, isn't it? Anyway, what song should I play? Hold Me Now from the Thompson Twins, says Lee. Thank you for that one. Put Your Loving Arms Around Me, Billy Ray Martin. That's a great shout. Thank you for that one. Tina and Sarah and Paul in Sunderland for that one. Kylie, In These Arms, says Leanne. Okay. In These Arms by Bon Jovi. That's another one. Sheila in North Shields said that one. That's a good one. Arms of Mary, Sutherland Brothers. Well, it could be anybody. Don't have to be called Mary. But thank you for that one. That's a good shout from Sue in Durham. But I'm going to play this one. Judith says, morning, Simon. You should play David Essex. Hold Me Close. Okay. Today's topical tune about meeting people for the first time, you should go in for a hug.

0: Taylor Swift from Toy Story 5. Her current tune, I Knew It, I Knew You. And coming up, our golden hour.
1: All the boys think she's a spy.
0: Kim Carnes, she's got Betty Davis eyes. And the Police, every little thing she does is magic. What's the year then? And the Human League, clips and clues, and the biggest songs of 80 Watt.
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3: And now, the weather.
4: Outside, gloomy skies, a persistent drizzle, and a chilly wind blowing from the west, north, east, and south.
5: But inside, temperatures of toasty warm with a high chance of plush rugs, soft lighting, and snuggly throws. 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
14: The top stories this hour. US Secretary of State Marco Rubio claims a foreign actor was involved in a suspected terror plot at a Gloucestershire military base used by America. It's as President Trump says he was surprised five British nationals arrested near RAF Fairford have been released. Defence Secretary Wes Streeting insists they're under strict bail conditions. A big day lies ahead for Andy Burnham, who'll be using his first party conference speech as Prime Minister to promise an end to politics as usual. In Liverpool later, the Labour leader as expected, set out plans for free social care in England, youth unemployment measures and a new publicly owned energy grid. Here's what people in the city say they want to hear.
15: The usual one, isn't it? Immigration.
16: I guess an Irish border poll is important to me.
17: What I want him to hear is what he'll do for social care, because it really is wicked, some of the things that happen to people.
18: So I'd like to hear that he's going to raise the tax threshold to at least 15,000, at least.
14: And Northern Ireland remain unbeaten in the Nations League. Their match at Windsor Park against Hungary finished in a goal.
19: Now for the news across the northeast. A man's appearing before Teesside Crown Court today, charged with murder following the death of a care worker in Darlington. Leanne Park was found dead at an address last Wednesday. 44-year-old Andrew Bell appeared in court yesterday and was remanded in custody ahead of today's hearing. Sunderland City Council says it's repaired more potholes so far this year than during all of 2025. More than 12,800 have been fixed after more than £40,000 was paid out to motorists for pothole damage last year. Opposition councillors are calling for a pothole emergency. Darlington councillors have backed plans to shorten council meetings, which can currently run for 6 hours. The changes aim to bring meetings closer to three. Public questions and councillor motions will be subjected to time limits, while cabinet member reports will be replaced by one update from the council leader. And former factory buildings in Seaham could be demolished to make way for a new Lidl supermarket. The store's proposed for Catmex's former site on George Street and could create 40 jobs.
9: Weather.
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19: Cloudy with outbreaks of rain and drizzle this afternoon with strengthening winds and highs of 16 Celsius. That's the latest. I'm Caroline Verdon.
0: Caroline 902. This is Simon Grundy across the northeast. Roads calming down a little bit. There's still problems on the metros though on Tyneside with signal trouble. So if that's you, do a little bit of research. Now I'm going to play you loads of oldies. A teacher from the northeast, Gordon Sumner. Yeah. You're going to hear the Human League. You're going to hear Altered Images, Luther Vandross, Genesis, Kim Wilde, Depeche Mode, loads. From what year?

0: Claire Grogan, Altered Images, Happy Birthday. What a tune. Before that, The Police, of course, and every little thing she does is magic. A number one song from 1980, What, at 9:10, our golden hour. This is Simon Grundy across the northeast. Good morning. It's a bit cloudy now. Beautiful start. It's going to be fairly cloudy for the rest of the day, I'm afraid, with some light rain and drizzle. The wind's going to pick up as well. Storm Austin is the first autumn storm, beginning with a letter A. So the next one will be a B, of course. But yeah, it's going to be fairly windy later, even though it's coming from the Atlantic. We're still going to feel it. 30 mile an hour winds today and tomorrow, but it's also blowing in some heat. So it's going to be windy, but it's going to be really warm, especially tomorrow, the mid-20s, on the last day of September. Anyway, what is our mystery year today? Some clues for you. It was the year that the London Marathon started. It was also the year here in the Northeast that now the biggest half marathon in the world, but it started in what year? The ex-Olympian, of course, from the Northeast, Brendan Foster's idea. 12,000 people did the first one from Newcastle to South Shields. And, of course, the first person to start it was one Kevin Keegan. He was wearing black and white and red and white, of course. And he was also just about to sign for Newcastle, and they really needed him. Sunderland were in the old First Division. Newcastle United were in the old Second Division and teetering on the edge until Kevin Keegan came. In what year? And talking of the London Marathon and the Great North Run, there was also a movie about running.
1: This is a story of two men who run. Not to run, but to prove something to the world. They will sacrifice anything to achieve their goals, except their honor.
0: Yes, Chariots of Fire, funded by Mohammed Al-Fayed, who used to own Harrods at the time. It was made by his son, Dodie. And coincidentally, it was the year that Diana Spencer married Prince Charles.

0: Jim and League at Nation Radio. Even though Phil Oakey is in his 70s, he's still got that voice. They played Newcastle this year. The year before that, they were in Darlington. The year before that, they were in Sunderland. So they're still touring, still come to the North East every year. But it was the original year of Open Your Heart. It was the year that the biggest selling song of the year was another one of theirs, Don't You Want Me, Baby, which was also the Christmas number one. In what year? Kim Carnes, Betty Davis Eyes. It was the year that we won Eurovision with Books Fizz, Making Your Mind Up. And this happened at Wimbledon.
1: Look, you can't be serious, man. You cannot be serious. That ball was on the line. Chalk flew up.
0: Yes, John McEnroe at Wimbledon. Very famous outburst. The Brat was his nickname at the time. 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

0: 60s heartthrob Marty Wilde's daughter, Kim. Check It Love. And before that, Luther Vandross. What is our mystery year today at Nation Radio? I love the old boo at the beginning of that song. Boo. Boo. It was the year that 700 million people watched the royal wedding. Prince Charles, Lady Diana Spencer, St. Paul's Cathedral in London. Height of the summer on the 29th of July, 1980. What? 700 million people. 30 million were here in the UK.
1: And here's really wonderful fairy tale sight. Bride on the right-hand side and her father, a very proud man, on the left, the 8th. Earl Spencer, who's been at St. Paul's almost every day for the last week, attended all the rehearsals for his youngest daughter.
0: Charles and Di got married in what year? At Nation.

is the definition of a one-hit wonder for Annika and Japanese Boy. It was number one in 1980 what? For Mary Sanderman, her real name, from Edinburgh. She's now 77, still with us, and she had a number one song in 1980 what? With Japanese Boy. Before that, Genesis. And some more clues for you. It was the year that Only Fools and Horses aired for the first time, the first ever episode. But the first series didn't do particularly well. Apparently the BBC were going to axe it after the first series, but the repeats did better and they stuck with it, and I'm sure they're glad they did. Of course, David Jason as Del Boy, he was also the voice of Danger Mouse.

0: Yes, Danger Mouse. It was also the year of a strike here in the UK, so they had to buy loads of American shows that then became really popular and stuck, like Dallas and Dynasty and Falcon Crest and The Dukes of Hazzard and Magnum and Hill Street Blues. 1980, what?
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0: Rod Stewart, Depeche Mode before that, at Nation Radio. Rod, now 81 years old, and he announced yesterday a final farewell tour. But tonight I'm yours, big in the 80s. So what's your guess today?
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0: Thanks for getting in touch if you have. If you haven't and you've never guessed, why don't you do it tomorrow? Like Ian Smith. Well done, Ian. I'm sitting on my sunbed in Catalonia on my last day before coming home to the Northeast. Aw, thanks, Ian. Judith, well done in Sunderland. Phil in Washington, well done. Rob in Newcastle, Anne in Sunderland. Ian in Ryup, well done to John in Washington. Andrew as well at Dalton Park, well done. Are you shopping? Barry Goody in Sunderland in Pennywell. William listening in Turkey on holiday, another one. Peter, well done in Cramlington. Paul and Janice Emma and loads. 1980...

0: Sedition, Lay All Your Love on Me from 1981, our golden hour today. And anytime you want 80s, don't forget our sister station, Nation 80s, on the Nation Player app. Or play Nation 80s to your smart speaker. As for me, I'll see you here on the mothership tomorrow from 6 across the northeast.
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0: The top stories this hour. Andy Burnham says he'll set out a different path for the UK during his first Labour Party conference as Prime Minister later. In a social media post, he says an honest conversation is needed on a number of issues, including fixing social care. It's fuelled speculation the pension triple lock could be reformed to pay for it. Political correspondent John Craig says MPs have mixed views.
1: Many regard it as sacred. Others say it's unaffordable. And that's why the Prime Minister is risking really a row by saying, look, we're going to look at it and perhaps review it and see what happens at the next general election or afterwards.
0: The US Secretary of State claims a foreign actor was involved in a suspected terror plot at a Gloucestershire military base used by America. Five men arrested on suspicion of terrorism offences near RAF Fairford on Sunday have been released on bail. And it's thought the likes of Peppa Pig and Mr Bean are behind a UK boost in attracting international students. A survey suggests more than 4 in 5 say British culture played a part in their decision to study at universities here.
2: Now for the news across the North East. A man's appearing before Teesside Crown Court today, charged with murder following the death of a care worker in Darlington. Leanne Park was found dead at an address last Wednesday. 44-year-old Andrew Bell appeared in court yesterday and was remanded in custody ahead of today's hearing. Sunderland City Council says it's repaired more potholes so far this year than during all of 2025. More than 12,800 have been fixed after more than £40,000 was paid out to motorists for pothole damage last year. Opposition councillors are calling for a pothole emergency. Darlington councillors have backed plans to shorten council meetings, which can currently run for 6 hours. The changes aim to bring meetings closer to 3. Public questions and councillor motions will be subjected to time limits, while cabinet member reports will be replaced by one update from the council leader. And former factory buildings in Seaham could be demolished to make way for a new Lidl supermarket. The store's proposed for Capmex's former site on George Street and could create 40 jobs.
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2: Cloudy with outbreaks of rain and drizzle this afternoon with strengthening winds and highs of 16 Celsius. That's the latest. I'm Caroline Verdon.
24: Good morning. Here we go then with Tuesday morning's Golden Hour on Nation Radio. I'm Mark Collins. I'll be with you through till 1 o'clock. And we'll kick off this Tuesday with Ed Sheeran.

0: Right on here on Nation Radio Northeastern. Before that, I played you the new song from Alex Warren. It's called Emerald Eyes. Good gold now this morning. Simon Grundy took us back between 9 and 10 to 1981, the year that the Yorkshire Ripper Peter Sutcliffe was arrested. France abolished the guillotine and Beyoncé was born in our mystery year. Plus, Simon played songs from Kim Carnes, Altered Images and Luther Vandross, amongst others. And there's another year for you to guess tomorrow morning at 9 here on Nation Radio Northeast.
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0: named after those two detectives from the Tintin series. There's the Thompson Twins and Hold Me Now here on Nation Radio. And before that, Dua Lipa and Don't Start Now. We'll be celebrating the birthday of the frontman of a band who were formed in 1992. Melody Maker said they were the best new band in Britain. And their frontman has been influential in the Britpop movement back in the 1990s. Find out whose birthday it is exactly just before 11 o'clock this morning here on Nation Radio. 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

0: She's in fashion from Suede, celebrating Brett Anderson's 59th birthday today. Happy birthday to him. If it's your birthday today, happy birthday for the 29th of September. On the way next, we've got the 11 o'clock news headlines, and then we'll play Tuesday morning's weekday link around about 11:20 this morning here on Nation Radio.
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15: The top stories this hour and news just in. Former world snooker champion Graham Dott has been jailed for 7 years for historical child sex abuse. Our reporter Lana Mackay is at the High Court in Edinburgh.
16: The 49-year-old appeared in front of a packed courtroom and shook his head in denial as the charges were read out. Dott was found guilty in August of lewd and libidinous practices towards two children, a girl between the ages of 9 and 10 and a boy from age 8 to 12. Judge Lord Harroworth went on to say how Dott had robbed them of a significant period of their childhood, subjecting them to overwhelming fear, shame and anger.
15: Andy Burnham says he'll set out a different path for the UK during his first Labour Party conference as Prime Minister today, amid speculation he could reform the pension triple lock to pay for social care. In a post on social media, he said an honest conversation was needed on the issue. And OpenAI has scrapped plans to release its new artificial intelligence model next month. It's over safety concerns after it showed what's being described as higher levels of deception than its predecessor.
17: Now for the news across the North East. A man charged with the murder of a care worker in Darlington is appearing in court again today. 44-year-old Andrew Bell from the town appeared in court yesterday and was remanded in custody ahead of a hearing at Teesside Crown Court later. Motorists in Sunderland have been left facing hundreds of pounds of repair bills after pothole damage. Almost £40,000 was paid out in insurance claims last year. Opposition councillors want a pothole emergency declared. The council says it's already repaired more than 12,800 this year. Darlington Borough Council has approved plans to cut the lengths of its meetings. The changes follow a two-year review and are intended to give more time to major issues affecting the borough. Meetings are expected to last around 3 hours instead of up to six. And a proposed Lidl supermarket in Seaham could create 40 jobs. The store's plan for the former Catmex site on George Street. The council's expected to decide on the plans by the end of the year.
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17: We can expect an afternoon of clouds and light rain and drizzle, getting windier too, with highs of 16 Celsius. That's the latest. I'm Caroline Verdon.
0: 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And into another hour of the best variety of hits we go here on Nation Radio, with songs on the way from Holly Johnson and George Michael, after Michael Jackson.

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0: 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I think it was. He says it wasn't. Before that, it was Animal from the global girl group Cat's Eye here on Nation Radio, where it's time for Tuesday morning's weekday link. I like this morning's weekday link. Another clever one. Three songs to play you that are all linked in one way or another. I play you the first two out of the series of three. You suss out what the connection is and then tell me what you think song number three could be on this WhatsApp number, 07740 938 500. What do you think the third song could be? Guess before midday, please, on that WhatsApp number. And song number one on the weekday link at Nation Radio is next.
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0: to on Nation Radio and the Waffle House from the Jonas Brothers before that. We have a winner or winners on this morning's weekday link. Well done to Jim and Giles, first through with the right answer. I can tell you it wasn't Freebird from Lynyrd Skynyrd, Blackbird from the Beatles, anything by the Birds, or Bird of Paradise from Snowy White. Although it could have been.
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0: 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Of course, we were looking for things that the old lady swallowed in the song. There was an old lady who swallowed a fly. Song number one, The Fly. Song number two, Spiders and Snakes. And Nelly Furtado, I'm Like a Bird, was song number three. Another weekday link tomorrow morning around about 11:20 here on Nation Radio. On the way next, though, an hour of 80s songs coming up in celebration of our sister station Nation 80s on the Nation 80s Takeover. Nation
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18: Sexual abuse. Lana McKay is at the High Court in Edinburgh.
19: Judge Lord Harrower told a packed courtroom how the 49-year-old had committed a gross violation of trust towards two vulnerable children. A girl between age 9 and 10 when Dot was 16 or 17 and a boy from age 8 to 12 when Dot was married in his 30s with a family. The judge told how Dot groomed the children with treats and warned them they wouldn't be believed if they told anyone. The former snooker world champion continues to deny the charges and was seen shaking his head as they were read out.
18: Andy Burnham says he must have an honest conversation about issues that have been ignored for too long. It's understood he'll use his first Labour Party conference speech as Prime Minister to suggest a review of the state pension's triple lock. The move's expected to help fund social care. And Saved by the Bell star Dennis Haskins has died at the age of 75. He played Principal Belding on the US Kids Show.
20: Now for the news across the North East. A man charged with the murder of a care worker in Darlington is appearing in court again today. 44-year-old Andrew Bell from the town appeared in court yesterday and was remanded in custody ahead of a hearing at Teesside Crown Court later. Motorists in Sunderland have been left facing hundreds of pounds of repair bills after pothole damage. Almost £40,000 was paid out in insurance claims last year. Opposition councillors want a pothole emergency declared. The council says it's already repaired more than 12,800 this year. Darlington Borough Council has approved plans to cut the lengths of its meetings. The changes follow a two-year review and are intended to give more time to major issues affecting the borough. Meetings are expected to last around 3 hours instead of up to six. And a proposed Lidl supermarket in Seaham could create 40 jobs. The store's plan for the former Catmex site on George Street. The council's expected to decide on the plans by the end of the year.
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20: We can expect an afternoon of clouds and light rain and drizzle, getting windier too, with highs of 16 Celsius. That's the latest. I'm Caroline Verdon.
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0: It was the very first hit for Simply Red. And that's a cover version because the original was written by the Valentine Brothers. Money's Too Tight to Mention from Simply Red. And before that, fronted by Green Gartside from Newport in South Wales. The Word Girl from Scritti Politti on the Nation 80s Takeover this Tuesday afternoon here on Nation Radio.
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0: From 1985, Kate Bush with Running Up That Hill, wrapping up this afternoon's edition of the Nation 80s Takeover from Nation Radio Northeast. Thank you very much for your company. I'll see you tomorrow morning at 10 o'clock for Wednesday morning show. Tony Shepherd's on the way after the headlines next at 1. Nation
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25: The top stories this hour. Former snooker world champion Graham Dott's been jailed for 7 years after being convicted of sexually abusing two children. Lana Mackay is at the High Court in Edinburgh.
0: Judge Lord Harrower told a packed courtroom how the 49-year-old had committed a gross violation of trust towards the two vulnerable children, a girl between age 9 and 10 when Dot was 16 or 17, and a boy from age 8 to 12 when Dot was married in his 30s with a family. Dressed in a dark suit and pink shirt, Dot showed little emotion as he was led from the courtroom.
25: Andy Burnham says he must have an honest conversation about issues that have been ignored. It's understood he'll use his first Labour Party conference speech as Prime Minister to suggest a review of the state pension's triple lock. OpenAI has scrapped plans to release its new model. It's over safety concerns after it showed what's been described as higher levels of deception than its predecessor. And Saved by the Bell star Dennis Haskins has died at the age of 75. He played principal Richard Belding in the show.
1: Now for the news across the North East. A man charged with the murder of a care worker in Darlington is appearing in court again today. 44-year-old Andrew Bell from the town appeared in court yesterday and was remanded in custody ahead of a hearing at Teesside Crown Court later. Motorists in Sunderland have been left facing hundreds of pounds of repair bills after pothole damage. Almost £40,000 was paid out in insurance claims last year. Opposition councillors want a pothole emergency declared. The council says it's already repaired more than 12,800 this year. Darlington Borough Council has approved plans to cut the lengths of its meetings. The changes follow a two-year review and are intended to give more time to major issues affecting the borough. Meetings are expected to last around 3 hours instead of up to six. And a proposed Lidl supermarket in Seaham could create 40 jobs. The store's plan for the former Catmex site on George Street. The council's expected to decide on the plans by the end of the year.
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1: We can expect an afternoon of clouds and light rain and drizzle, getting windier too, with highs of 16 Celsius. That's the latest. I'm Caroline Verdon.
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5: Good afternoon, lovely to be back with you. Tony Shepherd here, getting you through your afternoons with a great soundtrack of music on Nation. It's a happy Monday's track soon for you on this Tuesday.

0: classic Chaka Khan, I Feel For You. It's Nation Radio, Tony Shepherd here. What are we racing through September? Unbelievable. Just a couple of days today, tomorrow, and then that's it. Thursday, we go racing into October, and it is. I mean, I quite like the autumn season. I quite like, you know, getting a bit more cozy, pumpkin spice lattes, all of that kind of thing. The dark winter months, not so much. But if you fancy disappearing off into the sun... Make me your
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0: crowd was singing Wonderwall, as I'm sure they will be again soon with those new Oasis dates confirmed. It's The Script on Nation Radio. I'm Tony Shepherd. Headlines for two in just a moment for you, and then I think it's a great back to the 90s selection this afternoon, perfectly curated with a whistle-stop tour through that great decade of music. 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
15: The top stories this hour. Andy Burnham's comments on the pension triple lock will be closely watched when he addresses Labour's conference shortly. Meanwhile, Housing Secretary Angela Rayner's promised to cap leasehold fees, saying she has unfinished business. Former world snooker champion Graham Dott's been jailed for 7 years after being found guilty of sexually abusing two children. Our reporter Lana Mackay is at the High Court in Edinburgh.
16: Judge Lord Harrower told how the former world champion had disguised the grooming as a game, rewarding the children with treats and warning them they wouldn't be believed if they told anyone. The judge went on to say how Dot had robbed them of a significant period of their childhood.
15: Anti-migrant activist Daniel Thomas has been refused bail over the alleged slashing of a dinghy in the English Channel. He's appeared in court via video link. He's previously denied criminal damage. And not everywhere will be warm today, but London could see temperatures hit 27 degrees Celsius. Some areas may not drop below 18 degrees overnight either.
17: Now for the news across the northeast. A man charged with the murder of a care worker in Darlington is appearing in court again today. 44-year-old Andrew Bell from the town appeared in court yesterday and was remanded in custody ahead of a hearing at Teesside Crown Court later. Motorists in Sunderland have been left facing hundreds of pounds of repair bills after pothole damage. Almost £40,000 was paid out in insurance claims last year. Opposition councillors want a pothole emergency declared. The council says it's already repaired more than 12,800 this year. Darlington Borough Council has approved plans to cut the lengths of its meetings. The changes follow a 2-year review and are intended to give more time to major issues affecting the borough. Meetings are expected to last around 3 hours instead of up to 6. And a proposed Lidl supermarket in Seaham could create 40 jobs. The store's plan for the former Catmex site on George Street. The council's expected to decide on the plans by the end of the year.
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17: We can expect an afternoon of clouds and light rain and drizzle, getting windier too, with highs of 16 Celsius. That's the latest. I'm Caroline Verdon.
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19: It's a good mix this afternoon. We've handpicked some great 90s tunes for you. Some great suggestions in here as well. So leave those to me. Let's kick off with this from Take That. It's Could It Be Magic on Nation.

0: Annie Lennox on Back to the 90s at Nation Radio. Tony Shepherd here with you. Got a great suggestion of a Charlatans track, which I've just got to play for you before 2:30 this afternoon. So leave that with me, and we'll get a big one-hit wonder from the 90s on the way next for you.
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0: Turn that for Angelo, who's got us on in the office this afternoon. Thank you for having Nation Radio on. Tony Shepherd here with you as we play more of the best variety of hits right across the Northeast. 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

0: 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We go old school at 3:30 this afternoon. I think you're going to like today's. Meantime, let's get you up to date with the very latest for 3 o'clock. 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
16: The top stories this hour. Andy Burnham's been addressing the Labour Party conference for the first time as Prime Minister. In his speech, he says he wants to draw a line on a decade of division and put Britain on a new path. Former snooker world champion Graham Dott's been jailed for 7 years for being convicted of sexually abusing two children. Lana Mackay's at the High Court in Edinburgh.
17: Judge Lord Harrower told a packed courtroom how the 49-year-old had committed a gross violation of trust towards the two vulnerable children, a girl between age 9 and 10 when Dot was 16 or 17, and a boy from age 8 to 12 when Dot was married in his 30s with a family. Dressed in a dark suit and pink shirt, Dot showed little emotion as he was led from the courtroom.
16: Anti-migrant activist Daniel Thomas has been refused bail during a court hearing. It's over the alleged slashing of a dinghy in the English Channel, which he's previously denied. And Saved by the Bell star Dennis Haskins, who played Principal Belding in the show, has died at the age of 75.
18: Now for the news across the North East. Tributes are being paid to a Darlington care worker who was found dead at a property in the town. Leanne Park has been described as so kind. 44-year-old Andrew Bell from Darlington has been charged with murder and will appear at Teesside Crown Court today. Council meetings in Darlington are set to be shortened after councillors backed new rules. Public questions will be limited to 30 minutes, while councillor motions will also face time limits. The changes were approved by 31 votes to 11, with three abstentions. Sunderland City Council says it's repaired more potholes so far this year than during all of 2025. More than 12,800 have been fixed after almost £40,000 was paid out to motorists for pothole damage last year. Opposition councillors are calling for a pothole emergency. And firefighters from County Durham and Darlington have taken part in a 5-kilometre run in New York to remember those who've died in the September 11th attacks. Around 40,000 people took part in the event over the weekend. The group from the North East completed the route in full equipment.
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18: Mist and fog around this afternoon and evening with highs of 16, and it should be brighter for the later part of tomorrow. That's the latest. I'm Brad Hardware.
0: Tuesday tunage in the shape of a Blur favourite soon for you here on Nation. We're back with a Sister Sledge disco classic. And now,

0: It's an 80s favourite from Go West. We close our eyes on Nation. It's Biscuit Week on Bake Off tonight. Looking forward to that. You always have to be eating something whilst you're watching it. I mean, it's, you know, kind of completes the experience, really, doesn't it? Tony Shepherd here. Afternoon. Make me a
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0: Got it, the right stuff. Wow, that's taking me back. It's the old school run here on Nation. That's what it's all about. And we're in the 90s with Supergrass and All Right just before that. Tomorrow morning, see if you can work out our mystery year on the Golden Hour. It's back here at 9 a.m. From the songs and the clues, see if you can work it out. And it's back here tomorrow morning. We'll check in with your latest travel in just a moment. And then just a pure pop song, courtesy of the Sugar Babes.
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24: Traffic remaining busy as you head around Durham on the southbound side of Newcastle Road this afternoon, approaching Neville's Cross Bank, taking around 15 minutes to get through. It's slow at Howden as well, southbound the A19 out towards the Tyne Tunnel. and I'm also picking up some delays at Newcastle, southbound the Central Motorway as you approach the Swan House roundabout. Generally elsewhere though, not a bad picture overall, just looking through the roadworks at Yarm on the High Street, all looking good there. For now, no issues at Marton either, westbound the A174, despite those restrictions on that stretch. That's the latest.
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0: Have a great rest of your afternoon. Tuesday's Drive Time is next across the Northeast. I'll see you tomorrow from one.
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17: The top stories this hour. Andy Burnham's promise to roll out greater public control over water, transport, housing and energy, as he gave his first Labour conference speech as the Prime Minister.
18: We will help councils build again and make it affordable by building on unused public land. We will reform right to buy, not taking the right away from anyone in an existing home, but removing it from the new homes we build.
17: The body of a newborn baby has been found along a shoreline in North Wales. North Wales police has appealed for the mother, who may be extremely vulnerable, to come forward. Anti-migrant activist Daniel Thomas has been refused bail over the alleged slashing of a dinghy in the English Channel. He's appeared in court via video link. He's previously denied criminal damage. And Marks & Spencer is teaming up with Sephora to run beauty departments in 100 of its stores from next spring.
19: Now, for the news across the northeast, tributes are being paid to a Darlington care worker who was found dead at a property in the town. Leanne Park has been described as so kind. 44-year-old Andrew Bell from Darlington has been charged with murder and will appear at Teesside Crown Court today. Council meetings in Darlington are set to be shortened after councillors backed new rules. Public questions will be limited to 30 minutes, while councillor motions will also face time limits. The changes were approved by 31 votes to 11, with 3 abstentions. Sunderland City Council says it's repaired more potholes so far this year than during all of 2025. More than 12,800 have been fixed after almost £40,000 was paid out to motorists for pothole damage last year. Opposition councillors are calling for a pothole emergency. And firefighters from County Durham and Darlington have taken part in a 5-kilometre run in New York to remember those who've died in the September 11th attacks. Around 40,000 people took part in the event over the weekend. The group from the northeast completed the route in full equipment.
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19: Mist and fog around this afternoon and evening with highs of 16, and it should be brighter for the later part of tomorrow. That's the latest. I'm Brad Hardware. 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
21: Radio. A690 from the A1M all the way down through the roundabout to the Giles Gate roundabout in Durham. That stop start already this evening. And A1M northbound Chesley Street to the Angel, that's already busy. Nation Radio. Full travel update for the northeast in about 20 minutes' time. I'm Dave Sherwood at Drive Time Tuesday afternoon with the Cooks after this from Eagle Eye Cherry. 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

across the Northeast with the best variety of hits. We are Nation Radio. Is that film still one of your favourite 80s films? If it's your decade, you'll love our sister station, Nation 80s. It's on DAB Digital Radio across the Northeast and on the Nation Player app. Michael Jackson in a few moments' time, which I was shocked to read, his Essential Collection is number 2 on the album chart. Where's that come from? Something from the Bad album in a few moments. Right now, Ella Langley, Choosing Texas, Nation Radio. Just when I

0: We are Nation Radio across the Northeast with the best variety of hits. Just gone at 20 past four, and it's been confirmed there will be a part two to the Michael Jackson biopic. Travel news for the Northeast in a few moments' time, then Alexandra O'Neill from the 80s and Amy Grant. Make me a
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0: Fancy heading into October with an extra £700,000 in the bank? 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
6: In Howden, the A19 southbound's queuing at the Tyne Tunnel. Durham, the A167 Newcastle Road southbound, the usual slow traffic around the A619 Neville's Cross Bank. The A688 slow at Church Street in the roadworks. At Middlesbrough, the A171 cargo fleet lanes looking slow at Longlands Road at Brambles Farm Junction. Easterside, the A172 Martin Road slow traffic between James Cook University Hospital and Ladgate Lane.
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0: time. Let's play On The Box. What are they going on about? What is this item? Alan yesterday said a cutlery set. Pretty good answer. Incorrect, though. What are they going on about? What is this item?
1: It mixes the old traditional with the brand new. 68 pieces in total is what you'll get for your money. But all of that will come boxed and delivered direct to your door. And what a great gift idea that will make.
0: What do you reckon that item is they're trying to get us to buy from one of the shopping channels? Message me your guess right now on WhatsApp. 07740 938 500. 07740 938 500. 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

0: playing all over the Northeast. We are Nation Radio with the best variety of hits. I'm Dave Sherwood, and more classics tomorrow morning after 9 with our Simon Crundy at breakfast. So far this week, 94, 81 this morning. A noughties year with our Simon tomorrow. Right, let's play On The Box. What are they going on about?
1: It mixes the old traditional with the brand new. 68 pieces in total is what you'll get for your money. But all of that will come boxed and delivered direct to your door. And what a great gift idea that will make.
0: Kelly Marshall in Ashbrook saying, is it a DIY drill piece set? Is it?
2: Why am I such a loser? Why?
0: Great guess though, Kelly. Have a lovely evening. We'll play again tomorrow just after 4:30. Stay with me. A couple of moments time. Something from Maroon 5. We'll enter the vinyl vault. Play Jess from Chesley Street's vinyl first. Get the travel news for the Northeast next. 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
16: I'm Samantha Dean in Sunderland. Weymouth Bridge southbound, the A1018 slow heading into the city. Durham, the A690 slow between Carville roundabout and Gilesgate roundabout. The A167 Newcastle Road southbound slow around Neville's Cross Bank, adding around 15 minutes to your journey. Billingham, the A19 coming from Wolverston southbound slow. That's before Haverton Hill Road at the Poor Track interchange, and Cargo Fleet Lane in Middlesbrough slow at Brambles Farm Junction.
15: Travel
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Nation Radio playing the best variety of hits across the northeast. I'm Dave Sherwood, looking after things to 8 o'clock tonight, and then the Nation Player 80s at 8 with Roberto. Now, Monday to Friday, around about this time, play somebody's vinyl first. Can you remember the first 7-inch single you bought? Where did you buy it from? How much did it cost? My first one, don't laugh. No, don't. Manhattan Transfer, Changeant d'Amour. Yeah, I got that. I remember it so well. It was on the Atlantic record label, and my auntie bought it for me. The first album I ever bought was the Best of the Nolan Sisters. Yeah, all right, all right. What was your vinyl first? Let me know. Could be playing yours tomorrow, right about this time. 07740 938 500. The first 7-inch single you ever bought. The first one that Jess from Chesley Street bought was from Our Price in Durham. This

0: Nation Radio across the Northeast with the best variety of hits. And Ryan Reynolds and Taylor Swift have come out top in a poll of celebrities we'd most like as our best friends. That's followed by Dawn French, David Beckham, Jennifer Aniston. Yeah, I'd take that one. Alison Hammond. Really? Prince William, Stephen Fry, Margot Robbie. Right after the news for the Northeast at 5 o'clock this afternoon, we'll do a 5 o'clock Feel Good 3, including something from the 80s from Janet Jackson and Roxette. Nation
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8: Top stories this hour. Andy Burnham's addressed the Labour Party conference in Liverpool for the first time since becoming leader.
9: Energy, water, housing, back under stronger public control.
8: The Prime Minister promised electoral reform and public control of utility firms. Andy Burnham also admitted he may pay a political price after announcing plans to adjust the triple lock on pensions. The body of a newborn baby has been found along a shoreline in North Wales. North Wales police has appealed for the mother, who may be extremely vulnerable, to come forward. Former snooker world champion Graham Dott has been jailed for 7 years after being convicted of sexually abusing two children. The 49-year-old was found guilty last month of offences against a boy and a girl, both of primary school age. And Phil the Power Taylor is set to come out of retirement after 8 years to make his darts comeback.
10: Now for the news across the northeast, tributes are being paid to a Darlington care worker who was found dead at a property in the town. Leanne Park has been described as so kind. 44-year-old Andrew Bell from Darlington has been charged with murder and will appear at Teesside Crown Court today. Council meetings in Darlington are set to be shortened after councillors backed new rules. Public questions will be limited to 30 minutes, while councillor motions will also face time limits. The changes were approved by 31 votes to 11, with 3 abstentions. Sunderland City Council says it's repaired more potholes so far this year than during all of 2025. More than 12,800 have been fixed after almost £40,000 was paid out to motorists for pothole damage last year. Opposition councillors are calling for a pothole emergency. And firefighters from County Durham and Darlington have taken part in a 5 kilometre run in New York to remember those who've died in the September 11th attacks. Around 40,000 people took part in the event over the weekend. The group from the northeast completed the route in full equipment.
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10: Mist and fog around this afternoon and evening with highs of 16, and it should be brighter for the later part of tomorrow. That's the latest. I'm Brad Hardware.
0: A1M northbound, Chesley Street stop start all the way up to the Kingston Park turn off southbound from Metro Centre to the Bowes Incline. A19 southbound, Tyne Tunnel delays of 10. full travel update for the North East in about 20 minutes' time. I'm Dave Sherwood, drive time across the North East, and a feel-good three with Aztec Camera.

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If you're a fan of 80s music, just to remind you, Blow Monkey is going to be playing at Sage 2 at the Glasshouse on the 7th of October. Martin McAloon coming to Sunderland, Potter X in December. He's moved the date to the Friday. It's going to be the 4th of December now because he doesn't want it to clash with the Tyne-Wear Derby because he's going. Cool and the Gang after Bruno Mars, Nation Radio. You

0: 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The competition closes midnight tomorrow, so drop yourself in the draw right now. You could be a winner. Travel news for the northeast in just a tick, then Jennifer Lopez and Aretha Franklin.
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9: I'm Samantha Dean at Yarm. The A67 High Street slow around Sainsbury's. In Durham, the A688 slow traffic at Church Street. That's in the roadworks area. Newcastle Road, the A167 looking busy southbound around Neville's Cross Bank. In Sunderland, Wearmouth Bridge, the A1018 southbound slow heading into the city. Howden, the A19 southbound's queuing at the Tyne Tunnel and delays on the Central Motorway southbound from Great North Road to City Road.
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0: playing the best variety of hits across the northeast. We are Nation Radio, nearly 5:30. Tina Turner, Lewis Capaldi to play for you in a few moments' time. First of all, let's do celebrity laughs as we go into month number four. Connection with the northeast, music, big in the 80s and 90s, beard and glasses. Who's laugh? Come on, let's put this one to bed today. 07740-938-500 on WhatsApp. 07740-938-500. Some of the incorrect guesses include Dave Stewart. On average, we get at least two people saying it's Dave Stewart every day. It's definitely not Dave Stewart. It's not Dave Stewart. It's not Malcolm McDonald, the footballer. Gary Kemp, Robson Green, Louis Walsh, Jimmy Now, Chris Rea. Mark King from Level 42, Mark Almond, James Arthur, Gazza, and Brian Johnson from AC/DC. Whose laugh is that? 07740-938-500 on WhatsApp. Yeah, send me your message, send me your guess on WhatsApp. 07740-938-500. And this is Lewis Capaldi.
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0: Nation Radio across the northeast with the best variety of hits. I popped around a friend's house last night and his wife was watching Charlie's Angels Full Throttle, and that song was playing as I walked in, so I thought I'd play it this afternoon. Edwyn Collins and A Girl Like You. Celebrity laughs then. He's giving it a go today. We've got Simon Monk and Peter Lee saying, I think it's Billy Ocean. The reason I say Billy Ocean is I once saw him at the Billingham Forum and he said that growing up as a teenager went to Whitley Bay a lot. And there's your northeast connection. Right or wrong?
1: I'm afraid I have bad news for you.
0: It's not Billy Ocean. Pretty good guess, though. Play again tomorrow just after 5:30. Travel news from the northeast next, then Mariah Carey and The Wanted.
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8: I'm Samantha Dean in Newcastle. The Central Motorway southbound stop start from Great North Road to City Road, adding around 15 minutes to your journey. Durham Newcastle Road southbound slow around Neville's Cross Bank, and the A688 looking busy at Church Street. That's through the roadworks. Middlesbrough, the A171 at Cargo Fleet Lane looking busy at Brambles Farm Junction, and at Yarm the A67 High Street slow. That's around Sainsbury's, adding 10 minutes to your journey.
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1: playing all over the Northeast Nation Radio with the best variety of hits tonight until Thursday. The Gruffalo at Hippodrome in Darlington, Chris Ramsey at the Globe Theatre in Stockton tomorrow, and this coming Friday at the Arena it's Kevin Bridges. In a few moments time, Voice of the Beehive and Alex Warren. 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

0: Nation Radio playing all over the North East with the best variety of hits. I'm Dave Sherwood, Alex Warren and Fever Dream. After the news from the North East at 6 o'clock tonight, get some great songs on for you, including Eric Pritz, remember the video to that. Also, ABC, Memories from Ben's Park and the South Tyneside Festival. Maybe you were there. And we'll do the Translator Quiz at 6.30. Nation
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6: Top stories this hour. Andy Burnham's promised to roll out greater public control over water, transport, housing and energy as he gave his first Labour conference speech as Prime Minister.
7: We will help councils build again and make it affordable by building on unused public land. We will reform right to buy.
6: The body of a newborn baby has been found along a shoreline in North Wales. Police have appealed for the mother, who may be extremely vulnerable, to come forward. US mum Lindsay Clancy's appeared in court for the first time since her murder trial fell apart. She admitted killing her three children in 2023, but had argued she had postpartum psychosis. Her lawyers asking for the case to be dismissed. And Manchester City have been found guilty of breaking Premier League financial rules over a 9-season period. The Premier League's confirmed an independent panel found the club used sham contracts. No punishments have been decided. City are going to appeal the decision.
8: Now for the news across the North East. Tributes are being paid to a Darlington care worker who was found dead at a property in the town. Leanne Park has been described as so kind. 44-year-old Andrew Bell from Darlington has been charged with murder and will appear at Teesside Crown Court today. Council meetings in Darlington are set to be shortened after councillors backed new rules. Public questions will be limited to 30 minutes, while councillor motions will also face time limits. The changes were approved by 31 votes to 11, with 3 abstentions. Sunderland City Council says it's repaired more potholes so far this year than during all of 2025. More than 12,800 have been fixed after almost £40,000 was paid out to motorists for pothole damage last year. Opposition councillors are calling for a pothole emergency. And firefighters from County Durham and Darlington have taken part in a 5-kilometre run in New York to remember those who've died in the September 11th attacks. Around 40,000 people took part in the event over the weekend. The group from the Northeast completed the route in full equipment.
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8: Mist and fog around this afternoon and evening with highs of 16, and it should be brighter for the later part of tomorrow. That's the latest. 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
0: Nation Radio. 167 heading towards Neville's Cross Bank in Durham, but that's slow at the moment. A19 southbound heading towards the Tyne Tunnel, delays of 5 to 10 minutes, and busy A1M northbound Chesley Street to the Angel. Full travel update for the North East in 20 minutes time. I'm Dave Sherwood. Drive time across the North East Tuesday evening. Eric Pritz, ABC, after Candy Staten. Sometimes

Martin Fry, ABC, he just can't stop touring. We're Nation Radio playing all over the Northeast with the best variety of hits. 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My ghetto blaster's bigger than your ghetto blaster. Nation Radio 80s, it's the place to be. Bobby Brown after this from Ray.

0: He's eaten a few pies since he released that song. Have you seen the videos on their Facebook page? If you haven't, search out New Edition. He can still make the moves and throw a few stars around. And then he has to have a rest. Bobby Brown, Every Little Step. More classics like that tomorrow morning after 9 with our Simon. And the Golden Hour so far this week, 94-81. Tomorrow, it's a noughties year with our Simon. Right, just gone 20 past 6. Travel news for the North East in a few moments' time. Then Level 42 and Chapel Rowan.
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14: I'm Samantha Dean. At Yarm, the A67 High Street slow around Sainsbury's, adding around 10 minutes to your journey. Durham, the A688 slow at Church Street, that's through the roadworks. The A167 Newcastle Road southbound slow around the A690 at Neville's Cross Bank. In Newcastle, the A167M Central Motorway southbound delays from Great North Road to City Road. And at Willington Quay, the A187 Hadrian Road westbound closed due to roadworks at Willington.
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0: playing the best variety of hits across the northeast with Nation Radio. Did you watch the England Spain game on Saturday? That was a bit of a disaster. Tonight, taking on the Czech Republic, Culture Club in a few moments' time, and Chapel Rowan. First of all, translator quiz, great British phrase in Icelandic today.
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0: Nation Radio, all over the northeast with the best variety of hits. Boy George saying he'd love to do Celebrity Traitors, which of course starts on Thursday this week. Our Leanne from Shields, she's going to be involved with that. Right, let's do the translator quiz. Great British phrase in Icelandic today.
1: Sérhvert ský hefur silfurfóður.
0: Which translates back to...
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0: 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Travel news for the northeast next, then The Real Thing and Adele.
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15: I'm Samantha Dean in Durham. The A688 slow at Church Street, that's in the roadworks area. Newcastle, the A167M Central Motorway southbound looking busy from Great North Road to City Road, adding 10 minutes to your journey. Gateshead flyover, the A167's closed for major roadworks to demolish the flyover between High Street West and Hawkes Road. Willington Quay, the A187 Hadrian Road westbound's closed due to roadworks at Willington
10: Travel.
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0: Olivia Rodrigo, Stupid Song, Nation Radio, playing the best variety of hits across the Northeast. We're not even into October, and they've already announced one of the acts headlining at the Mouth of the Tyne Festival next year, Ollie Murs. Oh, and just to remind you, Thursday, City Hall, Newcastle, the Wonder Stuff and the Inspiral Carpets, they're great live. Right after the news at 7 for the Northeast, we'll get into the happy hour with something from NXS and Deep Blue Something. 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
10: The top stories this hour. Manchester City have been found guilty of all charges related to breaches of Premier League financial rules. Between 2009 and 2018, an independent commission found they arranged sham commercial deals to artificially inflate revenues. The club says it's innocent and will appeal. Andy Burnham's addressed the Labour Party conference for the first time since becoming leader.
11: Energy, water, housing, back under stronger public control.
10: The Prime Minister promised electoral reform and public control of utility firms. Andy Burnham's also admitted he may pay a political price after announcing plans to adjust the triple lock on pensions. Police say they're concerned for the welfare of a mother after the body of a newborn baby was discovered on a shoreline in Wales. Searches are ongoing to try to trace her following the discovery. And police are continuing to investigate after reports a car went into the River Wear in Sunderland. Ambulance crews and Coast Guard were also on the scene.
12: Now for the news across the northeast, tributes are being paid to a Darlington care worker who was found dead at a property in the town. Leanne Park has been described as so kind. 44-year-old Andrew Bell from Darlington has been charged with murder and will appear at Teesside Crown Court today. Council meetings in Darlington are set to be shortened after councillors backed new rules. Public questions will be limited to 30 minutes, while councillor motions will also face time limits. The changes were approved by 31 votes to 11, with 3 abstentions. Sunderland City Council says it's repaired more potholes so far this year than during all of 2025. More than 12,800 have been fixed after almost £40,000 was paid out to motorists for pothole damage last year. Opposition councillors are calling for a pothole emergency. And firefighters from County Durham and Darlington have taken part in a 5-kilometre run in New York to remember those who've died in the September 11th attacks. Around 40,000 people took part in the event over the weekend. The group from the northeast completed the route in full equipment.
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12: Mist and fog around this afternoon and evening with highs of 16, and it should be brighter for the later part of tomorrow. That's the latest. I'm Brad Hardware.
0: Still a little bit busy on the A1M northbound Chesley Street to the Angel. The Tyne Tunnel delays of 5 minutes. Right, happy hour Tuesday evening. I'm Dave Sherwood with D.

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Have you seen the Wham documentary, 10 Days in China? 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And when you see Pepsi and Shirley, you go, God, how young were they? Of course, the Faith live concert in cinemas across the Northeast on the 11th of December. Also, a live CD coming out as well. From the 80s, Fine Young Cannibals after Outkast.

0: 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In a few moments' time, sing-along favourite from Neil Diamond and Britney Spears. 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

One of those songs you often hear at half-time at the Stadium of Light. We are Nation Radio, playing the best variety of hits. We're not back at the Stadium of Light until the 10th of October. I'm not into these three-week international breaks. Sunderland taking on Brighton on the 10th. They're still looking at extending the Stadium of Light to 66,000. Christina Aguilera in a few moments' time, and the Pointers after the Killers.

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1: With the best variety of hits across the Northeast, we are Nation Radio. This coming weekend, a movies weekend, we're going to be playing some of the biggest movie soundtracks of all time, stuff from Grease, Saturday Night Fever, of course Dirty Dancing will be in there, amongst others. And then on Monday, it's Global James Bond Day. We're going to be playing songs that featured in movies throughout the day. They're hoping to reveal the new James Bond in November. In a few moments' time, Portugal the Man and Heaven 17.
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0: 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They're going to be touring across the UK next month. You can see them at the Boiler Shop in Newcastle on the 15th of October with special guest Peter Coyle of the Lotus Eaters. You remember the first picture of you, first picture of someone? I'm sure I do that. Sheryl Crow in a few moments' time and Clean Bandit. Make me a
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0: Clean Bandit, Zara Larsson and Symphony. Playing the best variety of hits across the Northeast. We are Nation Radio. Have yourself an enjoyable Tuesday evening. Catch up a drive time across the Northeast tomorrow sometime after 4. Roberto's ready to go after 8 with the Nation Play 80s at 8 with something from Donna Summer and Duran Duran.
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12: 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Welcome to your Tuesday night. I'm Roberto. It's 8 o'clock with a lady on the way who has just won the Best New Artist Award at the MTV VMAs, and she totally deserves it.
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12: She's got a voice like Amy Winehouse. It's insane. First, though, three massive ones from the 80s with Duran Duran coming up for you. The reality check from Donna Summer for anyone who's ever done like a double shift. And kicking us off, it's the Communards. Don't Leave Me This Way, playing on Nation.

0: Tony Braxton's Unbreak My Heart on Nation as we get into your Tuesday night. Thanks for joining me. I'm Roberto. It's 20 past eight. Have you even had a little thought about putting your Christmas decorations up yet? Yeah, I know. It's not even the end of September. We're nearly there, but it's not quite there. 14% of us are thinking about putting our Christmas decorations up early because we need something cheerful in our lives. Would you go this early? I know it's the shops already. I think the earliest I would go is like mid-November. That would be the absolute earliest I'd go because the wife would kill me if I did it any earlier. Rag and Bone Man's Human on the way real soon and some Journey.
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0: This is the soundtrack to your Tuesday night. It's Nation with some ABBA blast now. Waterloo, so good still, right? I'm Roberto, playing you the best variety of hits. I've got the Cardigans lined up for you next, before Nine Somber's most intimate tune as well. First, though. Make me a
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4: 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Are you?

0: Have you seen Samba covering George Michael? Oh, it's so good. There is My Body Isn't Ready on Nation. Over the weekend, they had the MTV VMAs where there was a tribute to George Michael. Ray, Teddy Swims, Adam Lambert and Samba got involved in this tribute. And Samba started it all off by singing Faith. And it's so good. The leather jacket he was wearing in it as well was actually George Michael's from back in the day. Have a look at it on YouTube. You will not be disappointed. I'll keep the tunes coming tonight. 90s at 9 time next, starting that with a huge dance floor filler.
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0: At 9. Thank you for joining us for your Tuesday night. Hope you're having a good one. I'm Roberto with the best variety of hits. It's just gone 9 with a lady on the way who's being dubbed one of the hottest new talents in the country music world. First, though, Nation Radio. Three big ones from the 90s, kicking off with Billy Ray Martin on Nation.

0: Joel Whedon, Start the Fire on Nation. Nearly 20 past nine for your Tuesday. It is Roberto here. Hello. Have you heard the warning about the weather? Apparently we need to brace ourselves for change. With October kicking off, what, Thursday? The forecasters are saying the weather is going to catch up with what we're actually meant to be experiencing right now. Autumn is going to hit us hard. There's rain coming for many of us, along with cooler weather. Much cooler weather. The kind of cooler weather where you definitely need a jumper or a jacket to go out with. The kind of cooler weather where first thing in the morning when you're trying to get out of bed, it's far too cold to get out and you're thinking, no, I'm staying in bed, it's nice and warm in here. The kind of weather where you might even put the heating on. Yeah, that cold. Bee Gees on the way soon, and Leona Lewis.
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0: good little sing-along, this one, isn't it? Signed, sealed, delivered. I'm yours. It's Stevie Wonder on Nation with Michael Jackson on the way. And before 10, something big from Olivia Rodrigo's You Seem Pretty Sad for a Girl So In Love album. First, though. Make me a
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1: She's just started her Unraveled world tour with more flowers than you can count, a heart-shaped guitar, and a little bit of magic. Olivia Rodrigo for you there with Stupid Song on Nation. I'm not going to give it away if you haven't seen the news about the magic online, because I don't want to ruin it if you're going to go and see the show. But it looks quite impressive, actually. It looks like an interesting way to start the show, shall I say. I'll keep you going tonight. It's nearly 10, so we'll do Noughties at 10 next, kicking that off with Neo.
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1: Whether you're on your night shift right now, thank you for having us on. Maybe getting ready for bed. I've got the best variety of hits for you. Taylor Swift on the way soon. Right now, though, at 10, three big ones from the noughties. Do you remember when iTunes used to do their free single of the week? One of those tunes got to number one. I'll play it for you after Neo here on Nation. Close.

0: There is John Pass and Elmo's Fire playing for you on Nation. It's nearly 20 past 10. I'm Roberto. Thanks for joining me tonight. I mentioned Nation Player a moment ago, our app. You've only got like, a day left to get involved in winning some brand new tech on the Nation Player app. We're celebrating the fact that our app is now available on Fire TV by giving you the chance to experience it for yourself by winning a brand new Amazon Fire TV Stick 4K Max, newest generation. 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I'll get some Erasure on next, and we'll get into some night shift check-ins real soon. 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

Good evening to Holly, working at John Lewis Distribution. She says, Roberto, any chance giving Marcus a shout tonight? It's his birthday and he's working. How did he get that short straw? Marcus, happy birthday. I hope they're looking out for you and letting you put your feet up and enjoy some cake, maybe. There is Joan Armour Trading and Drop the Pilot on Nation. I'll get some more night shift check-ins going real soon. Get me yours through our Facebook page. Just search for Nation. I play a Destiny's Child as well after Lewis Capaldi on Nation.

0: Domino's clearing up right now with Nation playing to keep her going. That's for you. Destiny's Child on Nation. Hi also to Dylan and Mark cleaning coaches tonight on their night shift with Nation blasting out. Thank you for your message, guys. ELO plays for you real soon and Cat's Eye before 11. Have you heard of them? Big new girl group. First though. Make me a
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0: Do you use a banking app? 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

0: Ed Sheeran saw them perform and thought, I like them, I'm going to write a song for them. So he did, and that is it. Cat's Eye, hottest girl group in the world right now with their tune Animal, playing for you right here on Nation. Thanks for your company tonight. I'm Roberto. If you're on your night shift, as ever, good luck. Stick with us. We'll get you through with the best variety of hits. And if you are off to bed, well, sweet dreams. Have a great Wednesday. I'll see you back here tomorrow night at 8. Nation Radio.
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